92 FM. 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The last time we talked, Mr. Smith, you reduced me to...

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2: 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You know the roof on fire. We go boogie, hoogie, hoogie, jiggle, wiggle, and dance like the roof on fire.
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outside the city, down that street about a half a mile. And all her friends tell her she's so pretty, but she'd be a whole lot prettier if she smiled once in a while.

gig in this town, keep a straight face. It seems like everybody's got a plan. It's kinda like Nashville.